fundamental movement. So when it's black, this insomniac, take an original tack. 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I get no sleep. I can't get no sleep.

You know, the only thing that comes to people who do nothing. Oh no, there's a reward. There's a big reward for doing nothing.

Edeni asked everybody to come on in. The rumor of the festivities was heard all over Tennis. This is how is born the word Edenist.

80s, dans l'ordre. Night Shift by the Commodores, Electrica Salsa by Off alias Sven Vatt, Forever Young by Alphaville. Next show. Oxygène 4 par Jean-Michel Jarre, and it's the JJ Mirzo remix.